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1: This is now this next song is turned into a duet. Cause that's the way we like it, I think. We'd like everybody to join in. This is a song called Love of My Life.

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1: 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There's so much you have to know.

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2: 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What a beautiful day to be alive. You know we only bring you the greatest and the smoothest. And today, a great number by Diego Torres. And